0: has arrived.
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1: Repeat, confirming that was 273.
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1: Cascade Henry 22, a status check. Henry 22, Cascade.
0: I'll be
1: status one, clearing. I'll be
0: marathon on Route 20 to meet Brittany also.
1: Total, sir.
0: I have a name number for the juvenile when you're ready.
1: Good.
0: 685-910.
2: I'm status 4 here.
1: 36. Cascade Cup. Cascade Henry 22, just front row Henry 13, cleared out the suspicious, advising subject was no longer in the area.
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0: I'm going to be clear that location. I'm going to be out at Cleveland Park, off Hazel.
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1: Order just clear, United. 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
1: Received.

Medic 119, 217, 234, respond to Act 328, Delta unconscious, 15368 Cottonwood Lane. Medic 119, 217, 224, respond to Act 3 to Delta unconscious, 15368 Cottonwood Lane. Cross of Lind Street and Sunset, 42-year-old male. Cascade cleared, 1740.

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0: Cascade Union 63, can I advise you of this med call?
1: Affirm, sorry, I was reading it.
0: Copy, it's just a diabetic patient, unresponsive. There's a note in this address screen that requests law enforcement respond to any EMS calls.
1: Very.

0: 6-3-4-3. I am pretty out of position for that med call. Do you want to send someone out there to just check on it?
1: I can head out that way. Union 4-3 Cascade.
2: Go ahead.
1: Just bend the runway and...
3: Med 119.
2: Thank you, 7041.
4: 5743. I'm pretty close to that. If you want me to check it out, it's on my way home.
1: For law, typically they do...
4: That'd be great. Absolutely. I'll be en route.
2: Okay, copy. Break up to Union 4-3.
1: Yes.
2: Do you want me to put you back on the runaway then, or keep you on the med?
1: 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Showed normal rate. We're doing another breathing diagnostic on them.
5: Med 5-5, if you guys are 02.
1: Melbourne office.
4: Union 4-6 Cascade, I'll be in the area.
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4: 4-3.
2: 7298 Carlson Road, RP stated 5 ago, male came on his front porch and threatened him. It sounds like the parties are separated now.
6: Staging at Cottonwood and McLean.
1: Copy, staging Cottonwood and McLean. I'll provide any updates if I get them.

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0: 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Can you please go with the address again?
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1: Proceed, thank you.
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2: Bracey.

Tasker Union 4-3 advising of additional pending. Dyke Road, Unit B Boy, got Autumn and her grandmother Maria calling in. Sounds like Autumn's saying Maria's husband has hit and attacked her, and parties are currently separated.

0: 4349. Could you start heading towards the domestic?
1: A firm.
2: If you would like, I can hold over for a few and assist on that domestic if needed.
0: Give you a call.
2: Okay.
0: Five, seven, Cascade. Eight's clear to come in. I just flagged him over.
3: Copy, subject.

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0: 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I believe I copied 4-9 out of the domestic. 6-3, if you had additional traffic, go ahead.
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Red 14, 2911, Delta Unconscious Tech 6, Q Avenue and 6th Street, cross of Q Avenue and R Avenue. For a 53-year-old male, not conscious, breathing, unknown status, can see clear 1800.

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Med 139 Bravo, fall attack 301 South Laventure Road at the bridge, room 225. Med 139 Bravo, fall attack 301 South Laventure Road at the bridge, room 225. Cross of North Laventure Road and East Division Street for a 90-year-old male, conscious, breathing, normal football, Cascade Clear 1814.

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0: I'm along with a female who's advising there's a female in the parking lot in front of parking spot 13 who's screaming and laying on her horn.
1: Assign me the welfare check also. Go ahead. I'll make a call on that message as well.
2: 18-16.

0: 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In the spot is a white Chevy sedan, and there's two males that have come out to try to calm the female down now.
1: Breezy.

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2: Copy all units that you got. Continue to check hospital 297 and Central Acute 9 Juvenile Runaway at the Sheriff's Office, February 18, 21.

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Med 129-111, Charlie Syncope Text 3, 2610 East Section Street, number 10. 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
0: 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Go ahead.
1: 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That is Riverside in Washington.
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0: Can I get their unit number? My MDT just went down again.
1: Base Emmett's unit 506.
0: Thank you. I'll be out.
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0: 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Cascade 345, that was violation of a court order.
1: Go ahead.
0: 1130 South 6th Street. 11. 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There's a male on the RP's porch of Blake Bowden who has an order with the RP's daughter. We're getting additional.
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1: Go ahead.
0: Any RP's involvement, I was able to find a female by the name of Brooke Zinn, who might be the daughter. Zinn has an order she's protected in. Respondent is a Blake Bowden, and it looks like it was served.
1: Perfect.
0: Thank you.

0: Cascaders running to the FICO. Blake also has an order with a male who has not been mentioned today, and he's going to be attached to the call break. Mount Vernon 45 on the mail.
1: Go ahead.
0: This is for Blake. There's an unconfirmed unmarried coming out of county for Redmond PD for a driver's license suspended third.
1: Repeat.
2: Henry 22, Cascade, clear.

Yeah, I was going to respond yesterday, the male is possibly running down the road now. We're trying to get a clothing description. It'll be white male, 5'11", blonde hair and blue eyes, and thinner stature. They also were advising he made a post recently that he had a firearm, but I don't know if he has any weapons today.

0: Comcast is showing you. The subject's going to be northbound, so 6 on foot. He'll be wearing a gray shirt and dark shorts.
1: X-ray 35, Cascade, can you send me a message?

0: only. O'Connor fire. Test tones. Test tones only. Cascade clear 1845. Cascade is running to the Vico. The RP Sun is now chasing that male down, and the Sun's wearing khaki shorts and white shirt.
1: Receipt, can you advise them to stop chasing
0: us? Receipt, looks like we're no longer online.
1: I copy.
2: 35, Cascade, with that information, we're going to expedite.
0: Copy, expediting, expedite.

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1: X-ray 35 Cascade. 35. What was their last known location? And I'll take a description again. I'm in there.
2: Last known was northbound South 6. I didn't catch the last re-sign.
1: His description, and I'm in there.
2: Copy. I sent you a DOL pic as well. The subject's wearing a gray shirt with dark shorts. He's a white male, 5'11". He's got blonde hair, blue eyes, and he's thinner. And then the son, just so you know, is wearing white shorts. Correction, khaki shorts and white shirt.
0: Copy. I'm checking Wendy's 7-Eleven area.
3: 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Checking South 6.
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0: I'll be clear of the location, still on the call.
2: 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I'm checking inside.
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0: 36, I'll check both.
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2: Henry 19, stopping. Charles Lincoln David 7033 will be pulling into GNC off the boulevard at Hopper.
0: An Alpha 6 person on TAC 3490 South Norris Street, number 221-8819. Alpha 6 person TAC 3490 South Norris Street, number 221, cross of Orchard Place and Heritage Place. For a 67-year-old female, conscious breathing, a scissor injury to foot, Cascade, clear 86.

0: 6335 Cascade, we're trying to contact a locked bathroom at Wendy's. Unknown if it's him or not.
1: Breathing.
2: X-ray 53 Cascade. I'll head over to Wendy's as well.

0: Henry 19 Cascade, I'm status 4 and I'll be issuing. Actually, can you start me a case for traffic enforce?
1: W traffic enforce, case that you're status 4 and issuing next time.

0: 135 Cascade, we're contacting a second locked bathroom and getting some, we'll take a third.
1: Cascade, right.
2: Receive and copy.

0: 4535, just FYI, they're saying she may be on meth and has paranoid schizophrenia. He also sent a video of him holding a black handgun back in June. No gun was found today, though.
1: Coming.

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1: Status 4, Wendy's, not the guy.
0: Copy status 4, and not the guy 99.

0: 4535. We're getting on the line with his mother. She's going to try to figure out where he's at. 3
1: Steve, does he have a working phone that I could try and call?
0: Negative. I guess he called his mom from some random person's phone.
1: Copy.

0: X-ray 45 Cascade. What was the time of the call?
1: I've got 1839. This is... Nice. Cascade entering 17 is up. Disregard. I've got Henry 22 en route to the Fred Meyer. Subject walked out with some merchandise. They're getting into a blacker, darker, blue SUV.
2: Henry 22 Cascade. I'm in the area. Do we know what direction of travel the SUV is heading?

0: I've got 1839. Cascade Henry 17 is up. Postplate disregard. I've got Henry 22 en route to the Fred Meyer. Subject walked out with some merchandise. They're getting into black or darker blue SUV.
1: Henry 22 Cascade. I'm in the area. Do we know what direction of travel the SUV is heading?
0: Check and advise. It looks like Gilkey heading toward Burlington Boulevard.
1: Received. I'm on Cedar Street.
0: Copy.
1: Henry 22 Cascade, did the RP get a plate?
0: We're still on the line. We'll check and advise.

0: Cascade and 822, your RP does not have a plate, but the driver is a white male, 509, with a buzz cut under his, or the tattoo under his right eye. He has a black t-shirt on.
1: Received. 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
1: Received. I'm at Boulevard and Peace, not seeing any matching that description. I'll be turning around heading to Fred Meyer.

0: X-ray 4535. 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She said that he will give you a call.
1: Copy.

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0: 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Can you go again?
1: Your case number is

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1: Coordinates only, welfare check plotting in the area of 21313 Plaza Drive. Heard yelling, and then the line was abandoned.
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Med 129-125, Delta difficulty breathing, taxi 4156 McLaughlin Road. Med 129-125, Delta difficulty breathing, taxi 4156 McLaughlin Road, cross of McLaughlin Extension Road and Somerson Street. For a 61-year-old female, conscious, breathing with difficulty, no relief from inhaler. Taxi clear 1932. 1932.

0: 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All be clear of the domestic and en route to the welfare check.
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0: William David Lincoln, 7 Sam, 46 John, Charles, 33 Boy.
2: Received.

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2: Go ahead.
0: Tom Nora, 5063, I-5 southbound, Bow Hill rest stop.
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0: Cascade, that was
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1: OM Company's calling back in, requesting cancel. They received proper codes from Mickey Holder.
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4: Two Cascade, traffic stop.
3: Go ahead.
4: I'm Ocean Adam, 0516, I-5 southbound, Bow Hill, rest stop.
3: Received, 1957.

1498, 1498, 14 Charlie, Toronto, Attack 3, 5984, North Dark Lane, that's Saskatchewan Casino. 1898, 14 Charlie, Toronto, Attack 3, 5984, North Dark Lane, that's Saskatchewan Casino. That's so Bow Ridge Drive and Bow Hill Road for a 30-year-old male, conscious breathing, a head injury with bleeding. That's clear 2000.

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1: Go ahead.
0: I'm on the line with the RP, who's no longer in the area, but they took 327 East College Way. A driver of an older black sedan pointed a firearm at the RP while driving past. 2 minute time delay, last seen eastbound Vander Bank.
1: Received.
0: 24.
2: Four, five, copy.

0: subject vehicle continued eastbound to BRP and turned westbound at that time. The subject driver is Hispanic male, is twice as black hair and dark colored clothes. He was alone in the vehicle and it was a pistol that he had pointed. The vehicle should have tinted windows as well. BRP is heading to the sheriff's office for contact, and they do have store or correction dash input.
1: 8452, Cascade, I copy. I'll be en route to speak with RP.
0: Four five, second area of Santa Fe.

0: 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I'll be en route to speak with RP.
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Med 129, 125, Delta difficulty breathing, text reading 4156. McLaughlin Road, Med 129, 125, Delta difficulty breathing, 4156 McLaughlin Road, cross of McLaughlin Extension Road and Summerson Street, for a 71-year-old female, conscious, breathing with difficulty, previously declined transport and is requesting transport now. Cascade clear, 2015.

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0: Tom Paul, 4522. It's going to be Hagen in Burlington.
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0: Receive breakout unit.
2: 10-19 Cascade, I'll be on a traffic stop. Boy, Lincoln, King, 8737, Walnut, and Avon Avenue.

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1: The Colson Hotel, time 25-12, Snake Lodge response stack 8807 Trail Road at the Colson Hotel, cross of Stendhal Street and Cascade Palms Court for a customer trapped inside an elevator, non-injury. Cascade clear 2023.

located two. One's going to be out of Burlington. It's born in 72. A second out of Anacortes, born in 82. One will be blonde and one will be brunette.

0: Go ahead.
1: No one's orders, she's returning. 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
0: Receive. I'll be clear. Thank you.
1: 2020 effect.

0: Traffic Union 61, head facing over a call from Zulus. Zulus PD is asking, can you be advised of a subject that got cut off from the alcohol from the casino? They're driving a white, possibly Dodge Durango. They left onto John Minor and then confirmed they would be come on 20.
1: Can you go again with the description of the vehicle?
0: Cascade Unit 62, white, possibly Dodge Durango.
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0: South.
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0: 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Traffic stop.
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1: Roger. Cascade 19.
0: You start me a Cascade or a case for traffic on force.
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0: 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I'm out.
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0: 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I'll be out with Henry 19.
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1: Good.
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0: 319 Gasket. 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
0: William Boy Adam. William Boy 75. Correction 7359. 8 all 03. 923. 23.
1: Read. Cascade Union 49, sounds like there's a gray pickup truck with a canopy and a dark gray Mercedes sedan associated. There's a male on the Mercedes and a truck is occupied. 19.
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0: Grand Taxi in the M49, I have her back on the plate provided. Boy, Paul Davis, 0222, transonic gray, 2008 Lexus ES. It's expired in 2024 to a Jimmy Boyd out of Syria.
1: Thank you. Union 62 Cascade, traffic stop.
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1: Go ahead. We've Boston,
2: you're completely broken and covered by static.
1: Thank you. I'll be up.
3: I believe I copied. That was 6-5. You were still broken. I'm going to call you. Go ahead.
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3: Okay.

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0: Standby 1 for Wally traffic.

0: Cascade Union 46.
1: Go ahead.
0: That was Union 65 trying to get through on the radio. That was all static. He's requesting you head his way. He's at the 14,000 block of Mountain View Lane on a verbal domestic.
1: Receive. I'll be in route.
0: Sound check.

65, it's at 529 and Alpha Bleeding, Tech 8108 West Moore Street at Double Barrel Barbecue. 65, it's at 529, Alpha Bleeding, Tech 8108 West Moore Street at Double Barrel Barbecue, cross of Moore Street and Patrick Street. 35-year-old female, conscious breathing, fainting after being cut with glass. Cascade clear 124.

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1: Quicker in to Humberto, Cortez, and Amy Garza. That is the address you're at.
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0: Cascade,
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0: Okay, George.
1: David.
0: George, Frank. 3079. 20 eastbound by Garrett.
1: 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Go ahead. Quick grant to Susan Pearson and Esteban Alanos, that's Garfield Street. 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
0: Henry 32 Cascade, Travis stop.
1: Go ahead.
0: Charles Frank, Victor 2851, 1600 block of South Burlington Boulevard.

0: X-ray 52 Cascade. I've got DO by number when you're ready.
1: Good.
0: William David Lincoln, 353 Zebra James 893 Boy. That'd be the homeowner. I don't need to read back, just attach.
1: WK.

0: Cemetery 45 Cascade. 45. I see the agency message. I'll start headed to the hospital.
1: Thank you. 835 to Cascade, I copy.

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2: 4-9 Cascade,
1: if you're
0: still
1: on the line, can you check if there's a
0: low?
1: Good.
0: They
1: actually refused anything further.
0: Another
1: chat
0: on
1: 47. Case
0: open, please.
1: Where's it? Where's it?
0: 4-5, stand by until the rest of us get out.
1: 2-9-3-7,

0: 35 other units, Mon, just confirm that info.
1: Nine Cascade, two plates.
2: Go with the first.
1: Paul George, 0222.
2: And the second.
1: Plate 6-2-3-2-2, Tom.
2: Tom, I've been there.

0: Cascade AM 49, we're back on the first. Gray 2015 BMW 328.
1: Go ahead.
0: Balance expired April of this year to a Nadine Springer out of Burlington. And your second one.
1: Go ahead.
2: X-ray 35, Cascade, are you able to reopen 45 Psycho from South 6?
0: That one's going to be current with Douglas Tidwell. And of course, I'm just looking at it now.
1: Receive, thank you.
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0: 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I'm over on the main door side.
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1: I'm out at the air, go ahead.
0: I received a juvenile complaint for the Hagen 2601 East Division. There's six juveniles between 16 and 20 years old that are messing with electric carts and e-bikes.
1: Receive.
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1: Union 6-5.
0: Verbal only between aunt and nephew. Parties will be separating. You can show both hands clear.
1: Break, Cascade. Union 4-9 is out of check.
0: 4.
1: Copy 4, 2146.
2: One, four, three, five. Apparently he's in the ER, so FYI.
0: Confirming he's back in the emergency department area.
2: Up front, they're checking now.
0: Copy, I'm just holding the R entrance.
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X-ray David, 1835. Going to be the Fred Myers in Burlington.

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1: Go ahead.
0: So we'll get a Quinn Austin Lindbergh, 38-year-old white male out of Anacortes, 11-200, brown over blue. Looks like he'll be the supplemental protected party in an order. He's also returning suspended rook third out of Sea Sound.
1: That's going to be him, and I'm out with him right now.
0: Are you safe to know what location?
1: Campbell and Chuckanut.
0: Receive 201.

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1: 14.
0: Have a welfare check coming in for the West Section Street and South 3rd Street. Area of railroad tracks on the east side is a gray Kia Soul with possibly a female bumped in the driver's seat. Sending the fire department as well.
1: Aye, copy. We're going to be tied up here for a moment, but then I'll free up and head that way.

Med 119-111, respond TAC 3 for a Bravo Sic Unknown, West 2nd Street and South 3rd Street. Med 119-111, respond TAC 3 for a Bravo Sic Unknown, West 2nd Street and South 3rd Street by the railroad tracks for a female, possibly unconscious in a vehicle. Guys, be clear, 2205.

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1: A female in the vehicle, both declining aid. There's no plates on the vehicle. Be complete. Law can continue if they want.
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1: This is 21.
2: Cascade responded to the welfare check for West Section. It looks like fire actually cleared. They advised that there was a male and a female in the vehicle that declined to aid.
3: Receiving, clear the call.
2: 22 as well.

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0: 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We'll be out with 2.
1: This is 2037.
2: Henry 3-2 Cascade, out with 2.
1: Henry 3-2.
2: Out with Austin Elkins.
1: Cascade is calling in. It's about 2 mile problem. Sounds like they're going to be at a Crystal Owens trailer. Unknown site number.
3: I'll check it back.
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1: Go ahead.
0: Last of Peterson, believe first of Alvin, should be a late 30s, early 4-year-old white male.
1: Proceed to 89.

0: 6-5, are you clear for traffic?
1: Look at this, Alvin Leroy Peterson. He's a 49-year-old white male. He'll be out of Cedar Woolley. Described as a white male, 506-125, bond over blue. He's got a return for a convicted felon. He will be licensed out of Cedar Woolley.
2: That'll be him. You didn't catch him. First out of four.
1: Received 22-3.
3: Cascade underneath 32.
2: Good.
3: We have full readback available for an Austin Elkins. They'll be confirmed for the three locals and Justice Center is accepting.
2: Proceed.
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0: Great.
1: West Division Street and South First Street by the Antique Mall. We're getting multiple callers coming in for possibly a rollover crash. It sounds like there's a baby in that car.
0: Percy.
1: Percy.

0: Capture 352. 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
1: Can you repeat that?
0: Sounds like a black Jeep that's possibly a hit and run. They left. We're trying to get direction of travel. My caller is non-cooperative.
1: My copy.

0: 14 Cascade. 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
1: I copy. The fleeing vehicle sounds like it was occupied by a female driver, and they're last seen possibly 2nd, but unknown for sure.

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1: 1-4.
0: Apparently the Jeep was the car that flipped and fled with a female driver. They're saying it was a black Jeep Cherokee or Patriot, and it was last seen somewhere around the Tulip Tower. We're checking the area.
1: Just confirming, the victim vehicle flipped and then fled?
0: That is what I'm being told.
1: 2235. X-ray 101, Cascade. Good. We've observed a black car parked behind the antique mall. There is damage visible to the car. Cascade, copy.
0: 101, what address are you on?
1: By Coke Hubbard parking lot.
2: X-ray 52-14. They're saying another car with a male driver pulled up, said he knew the female, and then they drove off together.
0: 62 Cascade. Test stop. Hi, Gabby.
1: Go ahead.
0: Charles Robert, X-ray, 5970. It's going to be Pulver and Peterson.
1: Reese's, 2237.
0: 5-2, what kind of car was that?
2: They didn't know.

0: 452. I might have the Jeep here, but I don't have the other vehicle.
1: I copy.
2: And Cascade copies, Chief Blake.
0: Stand by. I might have the female.

0: 1452.
1: Great.
0: I located the female in the other car over here. Respond to my location. I'm at just across the Calico parking lot.
1: Copy.
0: 1-4 Cascade, send me 8 here. Both are conscious and breathing. The child's involved in an NVA.
2: Thank you, Lieutenant.

0: Great, 14 Cascade. Plate. Charles Paul Paul 7117. That'll be for the Patriot. I have a second on a Subaru. Charles Adam Henry 0918, and I have two drivers.
1: Go for it first.
0: Last phonetically is David Adam Henry Lincoln. First is Janae with a J John, middle I for Irene, 319 of 03. The same last first is Brianna, middle R for Renee. Date of birth is 818 of 99.
2: Cascade, I'm getting out
3: 14. Side 119, 111, Battalion 1, respond tack 3 for Bravo MDA, 121 Freeway Drive. Mid 119, 111, Battalion 1, respond tack 3 for Bravo MDA, 121 Freeway Drive, across from the Calico Cupboard, crosser of North 1st Street and West Division Street for a female and an infant involved in MDA. Requesting evaluation. Cascade clear, 2242.

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0: 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Two occupants are out. We'll be out checking for injuries. 111 has Calico Command.
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2: 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Both in square.
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0: Medic 19-1811, respond TAC 3 for Delta difficulty breathing, 1108 Homestead Drive. Medic 19-1811, respond TAC 3 for Delta difficulty breathing, 1108 Homestead Drive, crusher to South Gadsden Street and Pickett Lane. For a 53-year-old female who's having difficulty breathing and has heart failure. TAC G clear, 2254.
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1: Roger.

19KSK1F. I'll do this by OLN. Will be William David Lincoln, 3 Boy 8, Nora 1 Frank, 7-3 Boy on a Catherine Aguilar.

0: Cascade Henry 19, Avery back if you'd like it. It's fine.
1: 19, that's fine.
0: 23, 9. Cascade Union 6-5, is that correct?

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1: 4.
0: This is break Cascade, Union 49, east out of set.
1: 4. I then coasting a route to the PG,
0: this
1: copy.
0: This is break Cascade, Union 46, out of set. Roger.
1: 4. 35599.
0: This is break, Cascade Union 43, status check. 4. This is break, Cascade Union 42, your status.

can respond TAC 3 for a Delta Fall, 300 South 18th Street. Beta 119, respond TAC 3 for a Delta Fall, 300 South 18th Street. Room number 312, bed 2, crushed abuse, Montgomery Street and East Division Street for a 75-year-old male, bay ground level fall. Cascade clear, 2014.

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0: 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You can clear the call.
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1: 4-3.
0: IRB, and she will be licensed out of Montana. 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Joseph, she's going to let Val call you there. 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
0: 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Going to be on Hogue Road, closer to the bridge.
1: 52, I copied Hogue Road. What was your cross?

0: conduct a Union 4-6A weapon offense.
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0: 53 Ave and Main Street, at the concrete bar, a male said, "I have a gun," and shot it into the air. Described as a white male, 60s, black hoodie, jeans.
1: 36.
0: 2328.
1: 6-5 to back.
0: I copy, 2329.

0: is responding to the weapon offense. Sounds like he came from two doors down from the bar, shop. Sounds like he also had a female that was in the shop with him as well. Reporting party's already out of the area.
1: Let's see.
0: 23.

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0: It was 4-6, just same.
1: 3-6, 3-3-1.

0: 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So looks like we're getting an additional caller reporting the same.
1: Sorry, could you repeat?
0: We appear to be getting an additional report of the same issue, but at the Concrete Theater.
1: Receive. I'm like a door down.

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0: 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Four 7 2 0 Friday Creek Road, 3000 reporting party's yard, possibly belonging to the Bocaras off of Daisy Lane.
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0: 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Can I get the case number?
1: Case number is 12691.
0: Advise 12691.

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1: Henry 11, can you go again?
0: Disable plate that.
1: Good.
0: 3 6 5 6 9.

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1: 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Cascade 111, I agree back on
0: the secured plate, Honda Accord, gray color. Going to BFD, call to Wade McDonald.
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0: I tried contacting the animal owners multiple times. Can you have this call pop up at 0800, please?
1: Appreciate 2 Super 9.

0: 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Charles Union Henry 9507.
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0: back
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0: 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RP is hearing banging and it sounds like someone going through items.
1: 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Union 4-3 Cascade.
0: 4-3.
1: I'll be clear, and I see the message you can send to me, and I'll give her a call.
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1: 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I read the pending, it can pend for
0: rain. The German removed Serenity as a runaway, and I'll be clear of the message.
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1: First will be last of Watts, William, Adam, Tom, Sam, first of Kyle, no middle, date of birth 07-1904.
0: Copy, go over there a second.
1: Last of William, Edward, Nora, Henry, Edward, Lincoln, Edward, Robert, first of Vincent, middle whistle R, Riley, date of birth 1-2-2-0-0-1.
0: That's 11.

0: capacity being at 65 Bravo. Kyle's licensed current off of Mullen Road, also. I didn't get a return on Vincent with that last name. I located Vincent with a different spelling last name, Winokur. And CAD, he's returning license current off of Shields Court.
1: Okay.
0: Not
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0: Okay.
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217, 224 mid 119 and Alpha 6. This will be at 14735 Avon Allen Road. 217, 224 mid 119 Alpha 6 person at 14735 Avon Allen Road. Your cross streets will be Nielsen Road and Dunbar Road. This will be for a 34-year-old female, conscious and breathing. It's going to be general weakness. Respond on TAC 3, timeout 018.

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0: Ebley, Mary, Edward, Adam, Lincoln, Edward, Young, first of Ryan. Looks like a double middle name of Robert, or Robert Tom. Date of birth will be October 13th of 81.
1: Sure, they do.

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0: 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I think she's hyperventilating.
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1: 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When?
2: 18938.
3: I'll be clear. Two vehicle. Unknown injury, not non-reportable at this time.

129-125, a Delta difficulty breathing at the Mount Vernon Police Department. Med 129-125, a Delta difficulty breathing at the Mount Vernon Police Department. We have a 23-year-old female, conscious, breathing, in custody, fell over, hyperventilating. Spot on deck 3, timeout 040.

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1: Firm. I was able to get them behind a gate. We're going to be across from 4716 Friday Creek.
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0: 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I got a hold of the owner. 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
2: 1
0: East College Way, eastbound, still rolling.
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0: Union 62 Cascade, address will be 1404 East College Way.
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0: 16-11-17-11-24, respond TAC 6 for a Bravo Fall, 11877 Olga Road. Med 16-11-17-11-24, respond TAC 6 for a Bravo Fall, 11877 Olga Road, crusher of Havocost Road, for a 65-year-old male with a ground-level fall and a head injury. Cascades clear, 049.
1: He has showed up on site screaming and cussing. He does not live there anymore. 36-year-old female by the name of Heather.
2: Minute
1: 49.

0: task at X-ray 14 for additional on that removal.
1: 14.
0: It sounds like it possibly was physical between the RP fiance and Heather, as Heather and the fiance are currently locked in a room at this point. Go ahead.
2: 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The cows are now contained. You can show both units clear.
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0: Wait, is there something?
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0: 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Has the RP called back on that?
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0: 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They believe that she was cut off from Moreno's.
1: 3-5.

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335 Cascade. 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Go ahead. I'll be en route to the removal, or sorry, the welfare check. All right, sir.

0: 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Two pending details, advising Bucks issue phone call and traffic in force leaving Hagen eastbound.
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0: Copy that.
2: Pursuit 182.
4: 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Cross street of Wally Street and Metcalf Street for a Zone 1 and Zone 4 fire alarm. Cascade clear, 182
0: Cascade.
2: Go ahead.
0: May I open up a traffic enforcement?

0: multiple issues.
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Crate 35 Cascade. 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
1: Go ahead.
0: This is going to be... The subject says that their ex-wife was barricaded in a room and then disconnected. We're trying to get the coordinates, which puts it near the Cascade Meadow Apartments.
1: First. Henry 32, I copy.
0: 127.

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0: 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Says behind their house they woke up to a loud boom and saw a flash.
1: I'll take a look.
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1: 8865,
0: a ground level fall. Cascade clear, 130.
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0: Go ahead.
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0: 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I'll be out with the mail now, by the main entrance.
1: 131.
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1: 3 for an Alpha Fall, 410 South Norris Street. Med 1819 respond, TAC 3 for an Alpha Fall, 410 South Norris Street. Room number 211 at where the heart is. Question of Heritage Place in Orchard Place for a 72-year-old female with a ground level fall and a tailbone injury. Cascade clear, 132.

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I'll get the apartment here in just one.

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1: I'm here with the Alaska Shockey, 1st of Cannon, middle A, 12-11-71.
0: I'm not sure if I heard that right. Last of Shockey?
1: Affirm. Sam Henry, Ocean Charles, King, Edward Young.

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0: Received.
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0: Say last for the Francine, Middle Emmett and Mary, 71178.
1: Received, 141.
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0: 10-14-9-1.
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at 12, 8, 13, 19, 27, 19, respond TAC-6 for a alpha bleeding. 204 North 1st Street, Med 12, 27, 19, 8, 13, 19, respond TAC-6 for an alpha bleeding. 204 North 1st Street, room number 303 at the Wakana Retirement, Crush to State Street and Center Street for a 91-year-old male who's having catheter issues. Cascade clear, 149.

0: Chester. Incast has been released. I'll be given a
1: 7-1027. Respond TAC 8 for an Alpha Fall 46132 Baker Drive. Med 7-1027. Respond TAC 8 for an Alpha Fall 46132 Baker Drive. Cross street of Cedar Grove Ave and Baker Loop Road for a 71-year-old female with a ground level fall and a knee injury. TAC 8 clear 153.
2: Henry 11,
0: advise attending. Go ahead.
2: There is another domestic coming in at 660 Peterson Place in unit 308. RP is receiving a text from her sister who doesn't know the RP is calling that the boyfriend hit the sister in the face and that's her lid is split.
1: Received.
0: Received. We'll both be in rest.
2: 1, did you find? And Cascade Henry 11, did you want the first one cleared or just to append?
0: We'll be clearing now.
2: I copy.

0: 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The subject left in a newer gray or cream-colored Hyundai sedan.
1: Entry 32 at Calvary.
2: 100.

0: Go ahead.
1: I have readback on both the involved parties as we attached to this call. And this was the address just got updated for Unit 308. The male is believed to headed to the Raspberry Ridge Apartments to see his family there. His drivers, though, show a slightly different address on Peterson Place.
0: Proceed.
1: One begin.
0: NRE 32 Cascade, arriving.

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1: Go ahead. SSI 8855-29, respond. Checking for Charlie Seizure, 618 Doris Lane. 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Cascade clear 201.
0: Cascade arrived, copy ending.
1: Good.
0: 3 5 6 0 3.

0: Saturday 11, Kevin. Does Betsabet have a different address than either of the male or female that you rent?
1: Henry 11, I've got 660 Peterson Place, unit 308 on the driver.
0: And what about the mail house?
1: Miguel has 678 Peterson Place, unit 125.

0: Battery Lemon Kiss. Got a plate to run it in.
1: Battery Lemon.
0: Charles Victor Edward, 1458.
1: Back 2024 Hyundai Sonata.
0: Go ahead.
1: To the mail house and Judith Garcia. It's clear current. That's going to be the address you're at.
0: See, and what was the vehicle RP said mail house left in?
2: 49 Cascade, I'm out.
1: RP described a newer gray or cream colored Hyundai sedan.
0: That's going to be it. It's here.
1: 2 9.
3: Basic, 2 9.

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1: Hi, 11.
0: And a half is staying in the mail still here. We're going to try to make contact with him.

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1: Copy, 1 detained, 2 Cascade.
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1: Copy, 1 to 10, 2 times.
0: Henry, 32 Cascade, can you have 8 coming?
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1: 2N.
0: Henry, left Cascade, you can have 8 head our way.
1: I copied, I'm getting a go.
0: Sorry, I have background.

at 1819-1811, respond. Pack 3 for a Charlie sick person, 678 Peterson Place. Med 1819-1811, respond. 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Apartment number 125 at the Burlington Terrace Apartments, cross street of Peterson Road. For a 19-year-old male, out with law, is requesting a Cascade Clear 214.

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0: Moreno 2009 Riverside Drive. RP was thrown to the floor and has a bruise by Fernando Sanchez, a 30-year-old male. It's going to be RP's boyfriend, and he's already left in a grave with that stuff. That's all.
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0: Good.
2: 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I'll be en route to domestic.
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2: Do we get a DOB for the boyfriend? I cannot locate anybody similar in Cascade.
1: Negative, I'm still trying to find him as well. There is one on Deidre Woolley off of Marshall Street, but there's no proper drivers for him showing up. It just says he's 30 years old. I can't find any RP's involvement either.
2: Appreciate it.

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1: Chrissy, 4552, if you're in the car, can you grab a couple statement forms?

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1: 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I'm looking at 212. 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

0: X-ray 4535, can you ask her if he was wearing a red shirt?
1: 62 Cascade, unclear. That's a negative.
2: Not too sure.
0: Missy, what was he wearing?
2: Cascade, Union 65-7.
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0: 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Chelsea's been notified.

0: 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Can I actually have that POI back open and just have it assigned?
1: Recap 235. Copy, 5-5-2-5.

0: X-ray 35 Cascade, were you able to find the mailing cabin?
1: Negative. There are a lot of Francisco Sanchez's and cabs, and the couple I found at Cedra didn't seem to match at all.

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1: Go ahead.
0: One local for FDA, FTC, DUI for the Sheriff's Office, that's for 10,000. And then there's an out-of-county Ed Mary for Yakima County Sheriff's Office for FDA, driver's license suspended, third. It looks like it's statewide extradition. It's also operation of vehicle without ignition interlock on that charge. Driver suspended, revoked, second degree with ignition interlock and probationary license that is usually in with revoked.
1: Appreciate it.

0: 1435. There's a gray Passat and a gray Mustang over at the taco stand across the street. Could those be related?
1: Affirmative. We're going to have PC for Assault 4DV on the now.
0: Received. Looks like there's two in the Passat.
2: Four, 5, copy.
0: Looks like there's a female talking to somebody in the front passenger seat of the Passat. I'm just going to stand by across the street till I get a second. I'm on the way.

0: 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Charles, X-ray Lincoln, 4896.
1: Back on a 24 Nissan Sentra.
0: Go ahead.
1: That was Charles Lincoln, X-ray 4896, expiry 53026. Looks like a business, a MGFX out of SeaTac.
2: 14 Cascade, Charles, X-ray Lincoln, 4896. I'm looking at a...
1: I do have Rebecca Gray, 2012, Volkswagen Jetta for Charles, X-ray Lincoln.
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0: 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Do you have the plate for the Volkswagen?
1: Affirmative, please.
0: Ricky.

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2: Who's up there? Go ahead.
1: I'll be en route to the deal with the mail. They've been advised.

0: one Cap to extract Cap.
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1: Three left four.
0: First of clay.
1: Three.

0: Pass, Gate County 42. Just for info, did not get a return on a Clay Ellison. I located Brian Clay Allison in CAD, 48-year-old white male. He's got alerts for convicted felon gun restriction. Also flashing out of Burlington, disorderly conduct. One out of the office for Berg, second, and then third.
1: But did they head to the jail already?
0: Not licensed, eligible.
2: Hey, Steve, can you send me a DOL photo? And let's confirm those. Check with the jail.
1: If they did, I missed it too.
0: Make it, DJ.
1: Make it small, call.
3: 35 casket, I did call him out to the jail.
1: Maybe.
0: Go ahead.
4: See the incoming party complaint. 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
2: Yeah, and you didn't forward to your desk. I'll get a recent booking photo. That's him.
0: I copy.

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0: On Brian Clay Allison, 1227-77, white male, 510-178, blonde over blue. I have two confirmed, one at Frankfurt, second, that's third, and one at Mary for disorderly conduct in jail will accept.
1: Copy.
0: 311.

0: 178, blonde over blue. I have two confirmed, one at Frankfurt, second, that's third, and one at Mary for disorderly conduct in jail will accept.
1: Copy.
0: 311.

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0: And the second.
1: West of Paul Robert Ida, Lincoln Lincoln, Henry Adam, Robert Tom, versus Tanner Common, initials C, Charles, date of birth 04-28-05.
0: The third.
1: Last of William Adam Robert, Nora Adam Edward, first of Riley, middle school team, George, date of birth 04-15-05.
0: And last of.
1: Last of Evan Common, first of Clayton, middle school team, Edward, date of birth 05-31-05.
0: 3-1.

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1: Go ahead.
0: Just for info, looks like Kaya is going to be the protected party in an order with the mail. None with the mails mentioned so far.

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0: Med 55, H is Red 29, Tacoma, Chastain, Respond on Tacoma, 313 North Reed Street. Med 55, H is Red 29, Tacoma, Chastain, Respond, TAC 3, 313 North Reed Street, cross of Marcella Lane and John Liner Road. 78-year-old male, conscious breathing, having chest pain as well as some arm pain. Rescue is clear at 400.
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5529, these are second homes for a Charlie chest pain. 313 North Reed Street, 85529, these are second homes for a Charlie chest pain. 313 North Reed Street, Cascades clear at 44. Out 44.

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0: Poison 6.

0: A1419, Battalion 14, Med 1819, Charlie Overdose, just went on Factory, Lake Sammis Road, and Interstate 5, Med 1819, A1419, Battalion 14, Charlie Overdose, just went on Factory, Lake Sammis Road, and Interstate 5, northbound. State Patrol's on scene for a motor vehicle accident where the driver appeared to have overdosed, is conscious and breathing, taxi is clear 408.
1: 62, Cascade.
0: Go ahead.
1: It's WSD. There's a black SUV southbound I-5 near Kincaid going approximately 95 miles an hour.
0: Where's our next?

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1: Attach us to the Charlie Orgos and show us around, please.
0: Rest safety near short. At 1819 from Cascade, did you copy down? And you're not flowing.
1: 1419
0: in route. Copy, 1419 in route. It will be responding with Matt 1819. State Patrol phone scene of a motor vehicle. Driver appears to have overdosed. They are caught to temp breathing.

0: at 1819 from Cascade, did you copy down? And you're up, 411.
1: 1419
0: in route. Copy, 1419 in route. It will be responding with MAD 1819. State Patrol's on scene of a motor vehicle. Driver appears to have overdosed. They are conscious and breathing.

0: X-ray 835 Cascade. He was booked assault 4 DV on his warrant. Clear the jail and you can clear the call.
1: 4:30.

0: firing have already been advised.
1: Is state going to be handling, or are they requesting county?
0: They're requesting county. Started as an 8 call. This is called back, and we've reopened. Fourth
2: 6-5 Cascade. I can back from concrete.
0: Received. I'm also calling state to see if they have any driver and vehicle information yet.

Cascade Indian 6-1, I'm Motor Vehicle Accident. It's going to be just west of Colony Road on McSamish Road. State was out with a subject involved in an MVA, also possibly an overdose involvement. State is on scene as well.

0: A1492, you guys can return to service. We can handle this.
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2: Crazy.

0: a chief gasket. I'm out at the MPA also.
1: Go ahead, Pulsa.
0: Don't know if any we're blocking the entire roadway.
1: I copy and clear for traffic. I obtained the driver and vehicle info from state. The driver's going to be a Robert Steinbeck. He's a denied firearm applicant. He's suspended revoked third degree, CWI, and the vehicle should be a silver 2004 Ford Explorer.
2: Good. Visual 1402 on scene of the overdose.
1: Great.

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Bed 119, 8819, respond TAC 3 for Charlie chest pain, 405 Garden Lane. 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Just getting clear, 432.

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0: Just advising, the RB told us that she has a friendly dog that was currently and might run away if the dog gets out.
1: Received.

0: 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One step, please.
1: You show us clear that Harley overdosed. 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One down.
0: Copy on field.
2: 433. 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

0: Cascade Henry, 3-2 at disorderly.
1: Good.
0: It'll be southbound lane of the boulevard near Pump Drive for a male walking in the lane of travel and talking to himself. White male, black jacket, and black pants.
1: Proceed.

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2: 11-24 Alpha Soltec 6, 15211 Gibraltar Road. Med 12, 11-17, 11-24. Respond Tech 6 to an Alpha level fall. 15211 Gibraltar Road. Across streets of Lincoln Street and Doris Street. 92-year-old female ground level fall in the bathroom experiencing hip pain. Cascade clear at 620.

0: Henry Lincoln Cascade, I'll be at his home.
1: 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And the Boulevard and Pump Drive.
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0: Reference call 52, the medical 15368 Cottonwood Lane. There's an alert on the address for LE on all fire EMS calls for two subjects frequently armed with firearms and hostile towards LE and fire.
1: Med 119 217 224 Delta Diabetic on fax 315368 Cottonwood Lane. Med 119 217 224 Delta Diabetic TAC 315368 Cottonwood Lane crosses Linden Sunset. 42-year-old male, Cascade clear at 657.

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0: In reference to Cottonwood Lane, the medical is for a 42-year-old male, most likely Matthew Junquist. He's got alert for alcohol user CPO and then alert that he carries a pistol in the front waistband.
1: Received, we're familiar.
0: I copy.
1: In 4-7 Cascade.
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1: Safer.
0: 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I'll be staging when I get in the area.
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0: 119, I have a deputy at the west side bridge.
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1: 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Please request the deputy continue. 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
1: Yes, sir.
0: I'll be clear. En route to the correction. I'll be clear of SAH. 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

0: Med 7, 1039, 1044, echo difficulty breathing on TAC 8 at 60900, Highway 20. Med 7, 1039, 1044, and echo difficulty breathing. TAC 8, 60900, Highway 20. Crosses Honeysuckle Lane and Emerald Forest. Unknown age subject, respiratory distress. Cascade clear, 731.
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1: I'll be giving Robert a courtesy ride back to his house on the Wicker Road. 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
0: Receive. 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This is a 62-year-old male. This is a 62-year-old male who is now experiencing chest pain as well. Okay, did you copy your tones?
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0: Confirming a field instead of the Marble Mount Ranger Station?
1: Ranger, Marble Mount Ranger Station is full of helicopters. 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

0: 1811, a single on TAC 3, 1811, single on TAC 3, 747. They're going to be checking with LF Northwest due to unable to fly due to smoke weather. I will let you know as soon as I can about that ETA.
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2: This is Empress.
0: Zone has been moved to Marble Mountain. I'll send cancellation tones as soon as I can. Med 55, 5511, 5512, Baton 55, Delta MVA on TAC 8, Highway 20, Hull Camp. Med 55, Baton 55, 5511, 5512, Delta MVA, TAC 8, Highway 20, and Hull Camp. Cascade clear, 747.
3: I just confirmed it is LZ4, and they all helicopters have the coordinates to that.
0: Received. I recontacted LifeLight. Their initial helo has declined. Their next up is a 57-minute ETA. They're checking Airlift Northwest.

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1: Go ahead.
2: Okay, what's out of there?
0: The law is advising you can cancel.
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0: Receive break, Med 5-5. 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
3: PC, we're on scene. We're going to go ahead and cancel.
0: Subject, sir.
3: Arrived.
0: Battalion 10 arrived, 753.

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1: What do I have, Battalion 10?
0: Zero's in progress, initiating Nigel.
2: Battalion 10, Cascade, you are broken. Confirming CPR in progress.
0: CPR in progress.
2: Copy, CPR in progress, 756.
3: Cascade, give me 17.
1: 17.
3: Just confirmation updates of that. Aid call, been marbled out, aid on scene, CPR is in progress.
1: Copy. 5-8 can add up there once he clears.
3: Hershey, 5-8 copy.
1: 5-8 copy, you can show me around.
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1: Oh, yes, 7-7.
2: I affirm State Patrol has a trooper in the area. They're sending a trooper for manpower as well.
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3: 4-7, go ahead.
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4: 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As a camp,
2: I'll be calling him back as soon as I don't.
4: 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There's also a possibly abandoned Patriot nearby.
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3: Where is it?

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1: Yeah, we're done.
0: Adam Victor Boy, 3098, B. LeConnor Whitney, Antony.
1: This is 7-9.

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1: Union 47.
0: Charles John George, 9201 BV, 15300, block of McCarmony.
2: That's 12-13-29, Battalion 13, respond tech 6 to an echo difficulty breathing 13664 Harbor Lane. Met 12-13-29, Battalion 13, and echo difficulty breathing on tech 6, 13664 Harbor Lane, cross of Crescent Lane. 92-year-old, Cascade clear, 807.

0: confirm. I do have 1329 in route, confirming you're going in route alongside.
1: Jersey 19 is going to be in route alongside of 1329.
0: 808.

0: Battalion 10.
1: Request for officer.
0: Received. 809.
1: Also.
0: Go ahead with also.
2: 6-1, Cascade, out of service.
0: The law is en route. They were en route from Cedar Woolley at upgraded call to CPR.
1: 247 Cascade, Minnesota, Travers.
0: 80.
3: Union 47.
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0: Cascading in. 47, you're driving?
1: 47.
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1: 47.
0: 811.

0: at 139 131 respond tech. 3 to a Bravo Fall, 1810 East Division Street. Med 139 131 respond tech. 3 to a Bravo Fall, 1810 East Division Street, Mount Glen number 111. Cross of South 18th and Stanford Drive for an 85-year-old female with a course of
1: Okay,
0: you clicked
1: up on
0: the 13.
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0: That's override, 813.
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2: 815.
0: Battalion 10.
4: What was the time of arrival for 1044?
0: 1044 arrival was 7:42.
4: Thank you.

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1: Battalion 10.
0: What was the time of arrival for 1044?
1: 1044 arrival was 7:42.
0: Okay, thank you.
1: And also? We had a trooper in the area trying to locate to assist with manpower. They said they were at the address but could not locate anybody.
0: Trooper is on site, unseen.
1: 814.

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1: 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Can you hang around Cedro and help cover calls in Zone 4 while we deal with this?
0: Absolutely. Union 47, Cascade, stop.
1: Union 47.
0: Mary, Edward, Robert, Ida, Tom, 1. McConnor, Whitney Road, and Young.
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0: I just passed that.
1: Responding sergeant is requesting a call. I'm going to be putting the information in the MDC. 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

0: Cascade Union 17, clear for jump around 9 Lima.
1: 17 Cascade, there's no need for that.
0: 3 feet, he's been at it.

0: go for 5512.
1: If you guys have the opportunity, I need you to go Highway 20 to Sims and close Minkler at that intersection.
0: Repeat.
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0: Go ahead.
1: Arrived. Single vehicle versus pole. Very heavy damage to the vehicle. Power pole and lines are down. Go ahead and dispatch Medic 55 so we can triage the occupants due to damage to the vehicle. And this will be Minkler Command.
0: Well, heavy damage, power pole lines are down. 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Minkler Command at 8:35.
2: Okay, Battalion 10.
0: Battalion 10, go ahead.
2: Do you have estimated ETA for Sheriff County?
0: Check it away. Battalion 5-5, 5512.
3: Go ahead.
0: Just confirming, you want us to approach off of Sims Road?
3: Actually, I'm going to have you change that. You can go up the Holland and come back that way and close the Minkler Road there.
0: I'm
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Med 55, respond on TAC 8 for a motor vehicle accident, Minkler Road and Sims Road. 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Battalion 55, on scene of a vehicle, first pull, multiple occupants, requesting triage evaluation. Cascade Clear 8, 37.

0: 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Lines are still live. We've got a couple of trees and some brush starting on fire here.
1: I copy that the lines are live and trees and brush are now on fire at 836.

0: Concord Command, Medic 55. Command. Can you advise Medic 55 to access the patient, Highway 20 to Holland, and then back westbound on Minkler?
1: Thank you, Brakeman 55. Did you copy that?
0: 55 copies, thank you.
2: Medic 55, go ahead.
0: Are you wanting a priority response?
2: Negative.
0: Received.
1: Battalion 55, 5512 arrived at Hone and Meekler. Do you want us to bump up?
2: Repeat your traffic.
1: Battalion 55, we're here at the intersection of Hone and Meekler. Do you want us to bump up?
2: Negative, not at this time.

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0: We're gonna have the road blocked off for a few. Pole is completely down, and wires are down, but not arcing or anything like that.
2: Got stay 20 hours.
1: 821.
2: Can you dispatch law?
3: Okay.
2: Priority.
3: Refute. 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
0: The occupant is departing by the alley to the west of M Avenue.
1: Repeat, on foot or in a vehicle?
0: She's getting in a vehicle. Description momentarily. It's a silver Land Rover with temporary plates. 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
1: Negative. We have APD on scene. 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
0: 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The Connor Whitney, South of Young.
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1: Last of Stewart, common spelling, first of Jonathan. John, Ocean, Nora, Adam, Tom, Henry, Adam, Nora. Middle E, Edward, date of birth 11-8-2005.

0: 3, see you there in a second.
1: Last of Castile. It's going to be Charles, Adam, Sam, Tom, Edward, Edward, Lincoln, first of Jaden, John, Adam, David, Ida, Nora, middle L for Lewis. Date of birth is 11-7-2005.
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0: 3-29-2009. 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
1: 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We're not going to touch any of the vehicles or anything since the wires are slightly arcing.
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0: 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We'll give him a call back.
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0: 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Med 129, 125, respond TAC 3 to a Delta Cardiac, 721 Mountain View Drive, cross the street, or in Cascade, for an 86-year-old female, rapid heart rate, history of hypertension. Cascade clear, Nevis intercepted.
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2: Union 63. You were covered by a static, can you go again?
1: You now have a full number.
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1: Do you want me to email you my cheat sheet on those laws?
0: That would be helpful. Thank you.
1: Copy.

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Are you still on the phone with RP? 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

0: Cascade, County 17 on the RO of the Toyota Camry.
1: Good.
0: You can disregard the county, but Jessica is returning as the respondent in an order. And her license status is licensed and current out of Concrete.
1: Copy. She's alone. Just making sure it's not a license, it's on the order.
0: Received. Also clear for traffic on the other RO.
1: 17.
0: Alega has alert for CPL. He also has a flag for pending jail alternative.
1: Copy. Union 47, Cascade, stop.
0: Union 47.
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0: That's it,

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1: 7.
0: At the Concrete Community Center, 45821 Railroad Street, there's a belligerent male in the parking lot yelling at people.
1: Union 63 Cascade, I am about to wrap this up. 6317, if you want to, I can head that way.
2: Yeah, if you want to start drifting this way, if I get this MVA finished up, I'll head over there.
1: Alright.
0: Cascade copy, 951.

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0: Carl's has the vehicle. The driver will be cited via mail, and I'm clear.
1: 55.
2: Go for 12.
0: And I'll start heading to the...
2: 100 miles return.
0: Incident in concrete.
1: 955.
2: Freezing. 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

0: 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I have a plate to add. Okay. Charles, Robert, X-ray, 0124.
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0: Cascade County 6300. I found a James Alfred Snyder, 75-year-old white male. He's flashing with an Emery out of your office for DWS 3rd, hit and run unattended vehicle. He also has alerts for officer safety and knife on person.
1: Received. Just might be the subject. He drives a white and blue van.
0: That's right.

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1: 47,
0: good. 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
2: 1810 East Division Street, Mount Glen, located in the lobby. Cross streets are South 18th and Stanford Drive. This is an 85-year-old female bleeding from the head after a fall. Cascade clear, 1003.

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0: 66, how scared are you?
1: 1024.
0: Are you cool with hanging out with him for a second? I'm going to talk to the RP.
1: Hey, firm.
0: Receive. He's in the driver's seat.
1: Cascading in 5-5 in the NVA. Just east of the Conway roundabout, before the on-ramp to I-5, a hit-and-run accident. Fleeing vehicle is a Chevy Colorado quad cab lifted.
2: Ten 25.

Cascading in 5-5 and update. Driver will be a white male, 20 to 30 years of age, brown hair, last seen wearing flannel with a black hoodie. The vehicle was last seen headed northbound on I-5. Ten 25.

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0: 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I'll be out also.
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0: 57. You start a case for a found property at the Cook Road Shell and send it for me.
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0: I will be out at a fender bender. Say this occurred on North 15th and East 1st Street. I'll give you the place in a second.
1: Thank you.
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0: Heather, sir.
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0: 2-4-3-4, I think I covered you.
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0: I need to talk with her about an earlier collision. Appreciate it. Great. Thanks for the 3-4 cascade. I'll drift towards 5-4.
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0: 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Can you go ahead and add him to the call also?
1: Go ahead with Alpha.
0: No trespass. We were able to jump his vehicle. We're clear.
1: 1042.
2: 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Cascade clear, 1042.

Med 129, ladder 135, Delta Mile Tech 3, 1925 East College Way. Med 129, ladder 125, Delta Mile Tech 3, 1925 East College Way, number 106. Cross over 19, become the venture. 55-year-old male. Cascade clear, 1043.

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1: 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Are you familiar with this patient name and the room number?
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3: Good.
2: Meds requesting you respond to this medical call at 1925 East College Way, unit number 106. 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
3: Good.
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3: Received. 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
2: 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Drop off's complete. You can clear this and I'm in route to 47.
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Med-119-131, respond taxi to a Bravo Sec unknown, 2329 Market Street. Med-119-131, respond taxi to a Bravo Sec unknown in the area of 2329 Market Street. 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

119, the vehicle is going to be located between units N, Nora, and P, Paul. 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
1: Good. Receive, I'm going to have Schedule Fire 6 give you a call.
2: 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He's associated to a dark blue sedan, unknown maker, model, unknown license.
1: Received.
2: They have PG for assault 4DV, and I do have a name number if you want it.
1: Good. 1701, focus out to Sketchfire 6, who's going to relay to Sketchfire 2, who's going to be in contact with you. Very sweet.

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0: Union 6-3 Cascade, that's going to be my agency message. I'll give him a call.
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2: Good.
1: Thank you, Kinshill. Units clear. I'll be writing a report on this.
2: Hello.

0: Can you level one at 131?
1: One 19 copy, we're actually level one-ing right now.
0: 13 copy. Is there ping in 575 any subject involved in Woolley domestic?
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0: Reduced.
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2: Also, Resburg.
0: 57 Cascade, reduced.
3: Go ahead.
0: Can you have this message pop back up on Monday, 0800, for Union 28 also?
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4: Can you run the play provided? 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
0: 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I have the location. 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
3: Go with location.
0: It'll be Belleville Road, approximately a quarter mile south of Dalstead Road.
5: 8-18-19, 8-14-19, Battalion 14, response accurate to Whipple Rubble Falls, 594 North Dark Lane. 8-18-19, 8-14-19, Battalion 14, response accurate to Whipple Rubble Falls, 594 North Dark Lane. 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Cross streets are down Bow Ridge Drive. A 57-year-old female with a fog face and black eyes.
0: Notified public works to get close to some garbage dumped on the side of the road here. Couple bags. It's not a priority. Just
2: to
0: get to it when they can, and then you can clear it out.
4: Tracy, what was the make and model on that again?
2: Was returning on a Chevy Coupe?
4: A negative, I'm out with a Volkswagen GTI confirming 70488 collector vehicle.

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1: Go ahead.
0: Registered to a Michael Morgan out of Burlington.
1: Please.
0: 160. Cascade, copy.
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1: And I might have drivers are back. Union
2: 6-3. If I could just get the name number.
0: I'm going to divert for a minute.
1: Name number 249153.
0: I guess we have some property of somebody here, so I'm going to assist them.
1: 7-3.

0: Henry 13, Cat, could I be in the area?
1: 113.
2: From 125, Henry 13.
1: 125.
0: Go ahead.
2: Can you show 125 out of service?
0: Out over
2: we'll
0: there.
2: Be en route to United.
0: Receive.
2: Receive.
1: Henry
0: 23.
1: Henry 13, did you want third?
3: So receive, just confirming, is this with the patient or something different?
1: Receive.
2: I will be assisting with the patient. I have, my firefighter riding in.
1: I copy 1118.
0: 1402. Julian 63 Cascade, can you run one?
1: 1402,
4: Henry 13.
2: You show me in route.
1: Go ahead.
0: Go ahead.
1: Did you advise Freddy is armed with a loaded handgun?
0: Lots of Smith, BZ versus Kenneth. Middle C, Scott, excuse me, middle F, Scott, 91262.
3: Received, I'll provide the return shortly. I am at priority traffic.
0: All good.
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0: Referencing the reopened med call 120.
1: Kenneth has alert for CPL. Drivers is clear and current out of Concord.
0: For Oscar, they've pulled over at Continental and College Way.
2: Where is he? He has his property back. Go ahead, clear. And I'll make the call again.
3: We'll get some units their way. X-ray 47 Cascade, I'm right at the intersection.
4: Cascade 125.
0: 125.
4: We've regained control of CD. We're going to be in route priority. 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
0: Hey Steve, Fire just updated that they regained control, that you can cancel their en route to SVH priority now.
3: Received. I'll follow at least to city limits.

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0: 36, do you need them priority?
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0: 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I need some hospital. I'll be clear.

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0: Do you check CAD for a moniker?
1: Go ahead.
0: Moniker will be Wizard, possibly spelled with a Y, Young, and possibly with two Z's, Zulu.
2: Cascade, Henry 22, drop it before.
1: Second advice.
3: 22.
2: From South Burlington Boulevard and East Fairhaven Avenue, a white Honda Civic was aggressively tailgating. It's since pulled into the Skagit Big Mini Mart. Driver was a white male in his 40s to 50s, and there was a passenger that was a white female in her 40s to 50s as well.
3: Received.
2: 11:32.

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1: Turn it to a Maro Luevo note. 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
4: 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I'm going to head to the UTH anyways. 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
0: 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It's Charles Victor David, 6158, returning on a blue 2014 Mazda CX-9, current 2, Fred E.
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Med 119, 911, 919. Respond check 3-4 Charlie Trauma, the State Route 9 just south of Mount Vernon Big Lake Road. Med 119, 911, 919. Respond to check 3 for Charlie Trauma, the just south of Mount Vernon Big Lake Road on State Route 9, cross State Route 9, Mountain View Road. 30-year-old female down on her bicycle, unknown injuries, Cascade Clear 1136.

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1: 5.
0: At 24539 Newburgh Road, secondhand report, daughter's home alone, thinks someone might be in the home. She heard a crash. Also, just for info, she's currently hiding in an attic closet.
1: 5-5.
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0: 10-5 East Presentine Drive. 1021, respond on attack 8 for a burn complaint. 9095 East Presentine Drive, cross of West Presentine Drive and Oak Lane for an illegal burn behind the house. Smells like burning rubber. Cascade clear at 1139.
1: Union
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0: Sorry, I have a radio problem. Battalion 10 en route also.
1: Go ahead with your also, and I copy your now.
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0: 36 Jesse. I'm status 4. 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
1: Okay. For a burn complaint, 9095 East Presentine Drive. Battalion 10 and Rao requesting you also respond. Can I clear?
2: I'm on the phone with a female. 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She has put herself in the closet.
0: 911 received.
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0: Go ahead.
1: Anthony has a walk ticket for denied fire applicant. Drivers is returning clear and current. Financial responsibility and corrective lenses. Source 9.
0: 36, obvious.
1: 11:45.

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1: Show us in Route 3 to go, and we're going to be setting up traffic on the south side of this.
0: I do have you in Route 3 to go, showing arriving on scene now and establishing traffic 1147. Confirming you have Big Lake Command and traffic north side.
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2: Copy.
1: All units responding to Newbury Road call. RP called back, advised neighbors are going to check on the daughter. There are two females en route, which are her sisters, currently in a blue Ford Edge.
3: South end, can I send traffic? Negative, hold traffic.
0: I updated the,
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0: Tracy, 11:49. Smoke in the background. Investigating.
5: 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Battalion 10 arriving. Visible smoke in the background. We'll be investigating further. 11:49.
3: 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Copy.

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0: Resident had a campfire. He's going to be extinguishing. I'd like to still have 10-11 keep responding.
1: 11 to 1. Cascade 10-11's in route with 3. 11 to 2.

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2: 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Go ahead and have traffic hold up right now. 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
0: Battalion 10, I still have FSO 3 en route. I'm assuming they're on scene up in Marble Mount. Is there a way you can connect with them without me interrupting whatever they're conversing?
1: Take over.
0: Negative. Support officer 3 is, I believe, on scene up in Marble Mount. Do you have any way to verify if they are still there assisting?
1: I apologize. I'll look into that.
0: Receive. Sorry for the confusion. Thank you.

Medic 7, 2819, respond TAC 8 to a Charlie 6 person at 7649 South Reed Avenue. Med 7, 2819, Charlie 6 person, TAC 8, 7649 South Reed Avenue at the Evergreen Manor Senior Home. Number 4, cross the cedar for an 81-year-old female. Gas gate cleared 1204.

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Met 16 Alpha 6 person on tax 64000 Airport Road. Met 16 Alpha 6 person tax 64000 Airport Road at the airport. Across the Anacapa Mine in Pennsylvania. Roughly 10 minute ETA. The San Juan Sheriff's Department, 71, correction, 75-year-old male, captain issues. Cascade clear, 1214.

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0: Mid-14, respond tag 6 to an Alpha 6 person at 911 21st Street. Mid-14, respond tag 6 to an Alpha 6 person at 911 21st Street. Cypress Assisted Living, number 102, cross of Q, clean and commercial, 35-year-old female, Cascade clear, 12-18.
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2: Got it.
1: Reference the NBA at Minkler. George 6 advised there is a subject at EGH with waiting for their ID.
2: Yeah, that was part of my agency message. I'm going to head there.
1: So thank you.

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Med 119-111, Delta State Person TAC 31680, Zylstra Alley. Cross the South 18th and South 16th, 470 male, Cascade clear, 1223.

0: 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At 1127 Galbraith Road, there's a son currently verbal with the daughter, not separated currently.
1: Received anything physical?
2: Henry 22 Cascade, clear.
0: Just verbal now, or be advised it was previously physical between
2: okay.
0: the son and daughter.
1: Easy.
0: 1229.
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0: Taipei 订阅法规。Taipei 订阅法规。
1: Cascade, was that for me, or was you really broken?
0: Hey, Avram, please call dispatch.
1: Avram, what do?

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1: Go ahead.
0: The son, Evan Hernandez, has alerts for martial arts and known to carry brass knuckles. And the father, Andres, has alerts for domestic violence, gun restriction, convicted felon, robbery conviction as well.
1: Received. Are there any orders in place?
0: None that I've found. Will update you if I find any.
1: Received.
0: So, thank you.

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1: Go ahead.
0: Andrea has alert for convicted felon. Also, RP advised both of the males are inside and the females are outside. RP also advised she tried to get an order but was unsuccessful.
1: Crazy.
0: So fix that.

0: 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Charles Victor Frank, 8354, Burlington Boulevard, East Marketplace Drive.
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District 10, Alpha Trauma, respond TAC 8 to Baker Lake Trail. District 10, Alpha Trauma, respond to Baker Lake Trailhead. Med 7, this is preventative tone for staging for eventual response. Med 7, no need to respond at this time. Cascade clear, till 46.

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0: Cancel Med 55. We're going to be en route to get 810 to respond. 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
0: Tower 7.
3: Heads up. No need to respond yet. The patient is on the trail 3 miles up or so. Spoke with Battalion 10, they're going to try to get eyes on the patient before verifying that they need you to respond to the trailhead.
0: At which trailhead are they at?
3: Southeastern end of the lake, the Baker Lake trailhead, the one that runs north-south along the east shoreline. They're approximately 3 miles from the trailhead. We're advising search and rescue for the Sheriff's Department as well. And then Battalion 10 will follow up when you can actually go to the location for a patient.
0: That's 7 okay. What is the injury?
3: Ankle sprain. Unable to walk.

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Charles Mary George, 2203, 1400 block, Whitmarsh. Somebody.

0: Can you start me a traffic in force? Attach the vehicle and I have a driver's when ready.
1: Good.
0: Last of Flores, Bazante, Frank Lincoln Ocean, Robert Edward Sam, Boy Adam Zebra, Adam Nora Tom, Edward First of Licio, Edward Lincoln Ida, Sam Edward Lotion, Ocean, 1182.

0: Southgate Henry 22, clear for traffic. Go ahead. We do have a flag for conditions of release. Drivers is returning suspended or revoked second with financial responsibility and pre-trial acclimation interlock off of North Holly.
1: Received.
0: 73.

12-13-39, respond back 6 to a Charlie 6 for 7369, was that place? 12-13-39, Battalion 13. Respond tech 6 to a Charlie 6 person. 369 OZ place, cross the Snohomish Drive. An 88-year-old female, shaking uncontrollably with an unknown cause. Cascade clear, 12-55.

0: 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Block Miranda.
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0: 813-19.
1: Can I copy Miranda? 1250. Can you show us the route to the call?
2: I know that place.
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1: Cascade Battalion 10.
3: Battalion 10.
1: If you're able to make contact, can you see if the patient has circulation to the injured foot?
3: Can you repeat traffic? Did not copy anything other than injured foot.
1: Can you see if they're able to check if the abutal pulse or if the patient has circulation to the injured foot?
3: I'll receive. I'll try and get phone contact. Check device.

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1: Union 639.
0: Charles Paul Henry 4475.
1: Received in a second.
0: Charles Tom Paul 3454.
1: Received in the third.
0: Boy Queen Nora 8542.
1: Reese, would you like read back or just add?
0: Good, sorry, let's do one more.
1: Go ahead.
0: 618, Zebra, Mary, Sam.
1: Could you go again?
0: 618, Zebra, Mary, Sam.
1: Okay, next.

0: Battalion 10.
1: A reporting party did not look at the foot, unknown discoloration, displacement, or if there were still swelling sensations. She did advise that they were coherent. The patient is roughly midway between Maple Grove Campground and Anderson Point.
2: Fairhaven Avenue, RP believes they're possibly seeing two subjects inside of a tan old Silvio doing drugs.
0: Received.
1: There are a group of people. There's another male with the patient. 1302.
0: X-ray 24. 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
0: Yeah, show me on break at the office.
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0: Passkey, Henry, Beijing.
1: The original RP is continuing on towards the trailhead. There is an able-bodied male individual with the female,
0: who
1: has heavier set. They were going to try and hobble and encourage her toward the trailhead, unknown how far they would actually make it. Also, receive.
2: Go ahead with also.
1: I had pretty good connection with her. You may be able to reach her by cell.
2: Contact you for the number.
1: Received. Should be on your active 911 as the reporting party with the 907 area code.
2: Received. Thank you.
1: 1304.

0: just got off the phone with Qualcomm to provide updated information on patients. They advised that they have two deputies at Baker Lake Dam right now. However, they cannot reach them by radio since they are out of their vehicles. They suggested you stop by and hail them on your way through.
1: Where is that location?
0: They just stated that they were at the dam doing routine observation, unknown exact location at the dam, though.
1: Received.
0: 1307.
2: 69, respiration is 12, O2 is 97, blood sugar is 180. Temperature is 98.5. No history of shaking or seizures, no history of stroke, no recent falls.
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1031, 1041, wires issue on TAC 8, Highway 20 mile post 97. 1031, 1041, respond TAC 8 to a wires issue. Highway 20 mile post 97, cross the Trustdale Lane and Sock Mountain Road for 3 leaning on power lines, not blocking. Cascade clear, 1309.

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0: Last of Presnell, phonetically Paul Robert Edward, Sam Nor Adam, Lincoln, Lincoln, first of Nancy, middle K King, date of birth 1226 of 91.
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3: Go ahead.
2: Tone received for the wires. Do we have a short?
0: Tree leaning on the wires. DSC's been advised.
2: Received. Do we need to respond to that?
0: That's up to you. Unknown to how severe the wires are under tension.
2: Received.
0: X-ray
4: 34
0: Go ahead.
4: He might be giving you a bad name. We contacted Jacob Egan with her a couple weeks ago.
0: Richie, thank you.

0: Cascade Burlington 13.
1: Go ahead.
0: Nancy has a felony out of North Dakota for dangerous drugs, unlawful delivery. She's going to be involved in two different orders, and drivers is returning not license eligible concrete. And I was unable to find a Thai union. I'll check with the other name 3-4 give you.
1: Appreciate. That's 4.
0: 15, 14.
2: Henry 13. If it is Jacob, he's got multiple warrants, including DUI.
1: How are you?
3: Union 58, Cascade amount.
4: 13, 14.

0: Battalion 10.
1: The two deputies were actually out on a boat. They're making their way back to their rig now. I advise that they were actually, the patient was near Anderson Point or just north of that. The deputies, however, have very heavy reception and unknown what information will actually be relayed. They're working their way back to their vehicles at this time. I actually did not clarify where they were tying up at. They're not going to take the boat out, just tie up.
2: Also, can you confirm and check with the jail?
1: 13-16. Battalion
0: 10. Do we have Skagit County search and rescue on this incident, or is it Whatcom County?
1: It's all Whatcom County.
3: Away from ADT, but was that Kia flashing at all?
1: 1368. Could you go with the game with blast? I didn't copy that.
3: Is a Kia Rondo, I think it's the Alaska plate, is that vehicle flashing?
1: Second advice.
0: Henry Cascade, I'll be out.

0: We don't have the manpower that's with us, but we have the dokes and a wheel with us. We just need someone.
1: Receipts, all of them now.
2: Receipts.
1: What does speed test for?
2: It's not flashing with anything. It is in CAD. Only other involvement was the NVA from last month.
3: Receive 4 radio log. The key mission has been punched.
2: Receive 1317.
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2: Go ahead.
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0: Cascade Union 5-8. 5-8. That plate is in cab, but I did not get a return out on Washington.
1: It relayed info to Whatcom. They still can't reach their deputies. They should have been mooring at the boat launch itself on the north end by the dam. And correction, north end of the campground.

0: Union 17.
1: There's a return if you run the name out of Washington.

0: Taking it, mate.
1: Cascade Union 17. We can attempt to run the van. It's the vehicle's in CAD. It looks like it was added as an abandoned vehicle by either Union 4446, but they didn't attach the VIN to the vehicle in CAD.
2: Copy. I'm looking at
1: group
2: out of Alaska. Copy. It has a VIN on it. I'm not sure if that's the same car that you
1: I'm gonna call you.

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1: Can you check Nancy's involvement and see if she's got a Chevy Malibu with captain?

Medic 119, letter 135, respond tech 3 to wave Delta Ball. 2225, Riverside Drive. Med 119, letter 125, respond tech 3 to a Delta level fall. 2225 Riverside Drive at the Riverside Health Club, across the Pacific Place and east of Stewart for an 80-year-old male, a sinkable episode, potentially in dizziness following medical prescription medication side effects after exiting the sauna. Cascade clear, 1324.

0: 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Confirm I can clear the call then.
1: Cascade, Henry.
2: Affirmative, clear the wires call.
0: 1324.
1: I didn't find any Chevy Malibus in her involvement, but in a recent call with her, Mount Vernon ran a bronze 2012 Chevy Malibu, registered to a Denise Marquette.
0: I see. 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

Med 129, engine 131, respond tac 328 Bravo, sick unknown, 3301 East 1st Street. 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

0: 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It's turning current to Rogelio, Flores, Santos, and then Adelaida, Trinidad, Santiago, also of North Holly.
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0: Any further, do I?

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So here we are, returning, clearing current, North Hallway. 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
0: In the area of 15375 Deception Road. 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
1: Out of your office for reckless driving. 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
1: Battalion 13, respond tactics to a single near Highway 20 and Josh Green Lane. 1311, Battalion 13, a single on TAC 6, located Highway 20 near Josh Green Lane. In the eastbound lanes, just east of this location, stalled black Nissan Titan, leaking gasoline. Cascade cleared, 1338.
2: Cascade Union 58, Sasha.
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0: 1311.
1: East Coast
0: and route. The affirmative state's been advised of this. It's going to be a black Nissan Titan leaking some gasoline on the right-hand shoulder. It looks like it's going to be in the area of the wildlife location. Telegraph flew.
1: Received.
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0: Both vehicles appear abandoned, have been tagged. If you could have this pop up on Monday, first traffic unit at approximately 1300 hours, that'll be clear.
1: 36. 13.
2: Yeah, no, since it's, yeah.
1: 36.

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0: Trey 36, can't see it at the jail.
1: Is on scene. One truck on all fours off the road. No fluid seen yet. We'll be on investigating.
0: Copy, arriving on scene with a truck off the road on all fours. No fluid seen at this time. We'll be investigating further. 1353.

Med 129 en route to the Charlie Syncope 208 Haas Parkway. Med 129 en route to Charlie Syncope 208 Hospital Parkway. Cross the South 15th and South 14th for an 80-year-old male. Previously unconscious during treatment, is experiencing sweating and consciousness. Okay, get clear, 1354.

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0: Cascading in 63. Reference the Galbraith domestic. Evan's calling in and has a question. He's requesting a call. Can you call him back?
1: No, I'll call him back.
0: 14 5.

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1: Go ahead.
0: I'm not seeing a phone number for him unless my internet's just not wanting to update it.
1: It is in call comments.

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1: Can you send an email to Public Works or call 188 and then clear it out?

0: We are, so one of the guys went in the battalion rig, is up with two Whatcom County sheriffs. They took the boat out from the south boat launch to go along the shore on the trail to look for the patient. I am at the battalion rig at the boat launch, relaying messages for them.
1: Copy, battalion chief with two Whatcom units in a boat, checking the shoreline for the patient going northbound with one Fire District 10 personnel on scene at the battalion 10 rig, 1411.

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0: 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Being clear.
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0: 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Do you need me to have Med 7 toned out?
1: I'm going to get it quick as possible. Let you know.
0: RAC 1422.

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1: Pardon, Tyler.
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Medic 1819 to engine 1811, respond taxi to a Delta Fall, 410 South Norris Street. Medic 1819 to engine 1811, respond taxi to a Delta Level Fall, 410 South Norris Street, where the heart is, in the lobby, across the Heritage and Orchard. A 67-year-old female with a fall, struck their head, and also experiencing chest pain. Gas gate clear, 1423.

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1: 7 minutes.
0: Henry, you will be making patient contact in 7 minutes.
1: Steve, one party, you're located on the line of the screen with the party.

0: Cascade Henry, 22 with us. 22. At Best Buy, 1851 Marketplace Drive. Subject still inside the store, described as a dark-skinned male in his 20s, listening wearing a white hat, blue button-up shirt, and black jeans. We're still getting further.
1: Received from the police station.
0: 1400 bucks.

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1: 22.
0: Can I be advised that Mail has exited the store? He's currently on foot in the parking lot in front of Boots Barn.
1: Received. I'm coming into the area. Do they know if he's getting in a vehicle?
0: They did not mention any vehicles.
1: Received.
2: Henry Cascade, can we confirm what he did to attempt theft?

0: Pasco tonight.
1: Good.
0: RP says he tried to take headphones that were behind a magnetic lock.
1: Received. I'll be in the area.
0: 1431.
2: Henry 2 to Henry 8. They made one pass through the parking lot. Did not locate him. I'm going to go back to the street and get a picture.
0: RP's now saying that the subject got into a red sedan in the back passenger seat in front of PetSmart.
2: Received. I'm coming back to Best Buy.

0: Tasker, how many did you?
1: 32 Tasker, I see the update. I am inside Best Buy.
0: What do you think?
2: Henry Cascade, I see the vehicle.
0: Received.

0: NRCQ to Hanoi, it's going to be an older style, probably Ford Escort, late 90s, early 2000s. Henry 22 to Henry 8, I'll send you a picture, but it's going to be a white male with a white hat picture on it, black and white checkered shirt, tattoos on his hands, long sleeve shirt. Henry 22 to Henry 8, I sent you a picture.
1: Received.

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2: I lost the vehicle.
0: That's loud and clear. Go ahead, traffic.
1: Yeah, Med 7 dispatched to the Baker Lake boat launch, the south end of the lake, and meet up with Battalion 10 also.
0: Go ahead.
1: 2 personnel are going to use a stoker litter and a wheel to roll about a quarter of a mile to get down to the lake on a trail.
0: Copy.
3: Henry 2 to the Henry 8, were you able to get a registration?
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1: 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Respond to 47282 Baker Lake Road at the Baker Lake Boat Launch. Met 7 S single engine response attack 8. Respond to 47282 Baker Lake Road, Baker Lake Boat Launch to rendezvous with the Cascade 10 and the patient retrieved from Baker Lake Trailhead. Cascade clear, 1437.

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Last of Pressler. Paul, Robert Edwards, Sam Lincoln, Adam Robert. First of Kirsten, King, Ida Edwards, Robert Sam. Tom, Ida Nora, Middle and Mary, date of birth, 10-15-87. Thank you.

0: Peter 354, Jarvis. 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

0: 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That's
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0: TAC 12A1339, Italian 13. Charlie testing on TAC 6163620, that Thousand Trail, lot 123, cross of Lone Tree Road and Mill Road Lane, for a 63-year-old female, conscious breathing with severe abdominal pain. Cleared 4249.

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1: 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Battalion 10 copies.
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1: Go ahead.
0: Hi, McDonald, 2034 Marketplace Drive. There's a subject in a vehicle that appears to be passed out, laying against their steering wheel. We're getting a description of the vehicle now.
1: Received.
0: And the vehicle is described as a navy blazer, unknown license.
1: Received.
0: 4238.

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1: Go ahead.
0: The subject in your welfare check described as a white male with a black hat wearing a gray collared shirt also.
1: Go ahead.
0: I'd be advised there's a second vehicle on site that possibly has someone sleeping in it as well. This is a white SUV with a white male in his 50s to 60s with white hair, possibly wearing a blue shirt.
1: Read.
0: 15-1.
2: Henry 22 Gasket, I see the incoming craft.
0: 15-1.

55-12 Battalion 55 respond TAC 8 to a burn issue near Dunlop and Township. 55-12 Battalion 55 burn issue on TAC 8 near Dunlop and Township at the Yellow House for smoke scene, possible legal fire, cascade clear, 5002.

0: 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Cascade clear, 15 Center.
1: 13 Rivers.

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0: Can I get a return on Garrett?
1: Returning suspended revoked second out of Oak Harbor.
0: So you did more?
1: Negative.

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And the second vehicle only had a sleeping subject. That one does not need any response.

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0: Keep that here. I'm going to move up one house to the west. Subject's over the embankment. I'll have a correct address for you in a moment.
1: 1508.
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2: And the second should be by Vin.
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2: 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Should be a blue sports car.

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1: Go ahead.
0: Turn on a white, 2014 Ford Expedition, current to William McComas, south of South 6 and Mount
2: Mary. I have a call coming in on Sandwich Island, and Med 12 is busy, so it's 8-18-19. Checking. Can be cleared.
0: I did not get a return on that VIN out of Washington.
1: Just arrived on scene. Let me check the PE real quick.
0: 1511.
1: Go ahead.
0: 1819,
2: you can disregard.
3: She is returning with unconfirmed orders. She's going to be the respondent in one with a male and the protected party in another with a male. I'll need to call Snow County to confirm.
1: Charles Henry Victor, 8549.
2: Med 1819-539, Alpha Fall Tech 64900, Roney Road, Med 1819-539.
3: There is
2: Alpha Fall Tech 64900, Roney Road, crossing northeast. 35-year-old male, found on the floor, 15 clear, 1512.
0: Expired March 2026 to Garrett Grisham and Michaela Nutting, out of Joy.
1: Henry 13, Cascade, check 2.
0: Good.
1: Last of Brooks, first of Jeffrey, middle S, Sam, date of birth 0510 of 64.
2: Med 119, 13, 39, 13, 29, 27, 19, Charlie Stroke, Jack 6, 204 North 1st Street. Med 119, 27, 19, 13, 39, 13, 29, Charlie Stroke, Jack 6, 204 North 1st Street, Lacana Retirement, Room 314, across the state and center for a 91-year-old female with a possible stroke. Cascade clear, 1513.

1319. Can you put us in place of 81339 and put us en route to the Connor? 1514.

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3: Cascade Henry 13, these are alerts for assault, convicted felon, knife-on person, drivers of the training license, not license eligible out of Anacortes.
0: 3D, that's 4.
3: Henry. 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
3: Go ahead. 65.3. Receive, break Cascade Henry 13, clear for traffic on McComa.
0: Go ahead. 07, your unit is mid 1819 coming from South Burlington. This is a 75-year-old male found on the floor after a fall, possibly been there for a couple days, unknown for sure.
3: 7, a DOC violent offender and drivers is not like
2: 307, copy.
0: Repeat.

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Cascade clear 1516.

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1: 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I re-ran that VIN, replacing the IIDA with a 1 and got a return on a blue 2000 Ford Explorer registered to Jeffrey Brown.
2: Your responding unit is mid 11991 year old female stroke leg system.
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Cross of Pacific, smoke alarm continuing to chirp, nothing seen. Cascade Clear 1518.

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0: 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We just got to an area where we've been seeing access to the trail. We'll be heading your way shortly.

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1: 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This is secondhand information of the alarm company for an electric wheelchair for the patient that has died in there, stuck in it.
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0: 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Alarm sounding, nothing seen, possible malfunction, 1544.

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2: 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Is this clear?
3: We can just try to confirm what the RP is.
1: 1329.
3: State Route 20, please.
1: You sound great. What can we do for you?
0: 1527.
2: We have a 91-year-old female with a positive FAST. Last seen normal at 1430. What is your ETA?
1: 1 to 2 minutes. We're at,
2: Union
0: 63.
2: 5th. Go ahead.
0: RP advised the accident occurred on Bowman Bay Road.
3: Where is it?
0: 1527. We're getting a call from one of the other involved. At least one vehicle, non-injury. And non-blocking has occurred on Bowman Bay Road off of Rosario. 1528.

0: Understand MVA was on Bowman's Bay Road. Non-injury, non-blocking.
1: I have confirmed non-injury for one of the vehicles and double-checking on the second vehicle.
0: Copy that. Can you notify State Parks through WSB Dispatch?
1: We're also trying to verify if this is on Rosario or on Bowman Bay Road.
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0: 1529.
3: Good. Be clear, negative, sir.
0: Med 14.
1: 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We couldn't hear 1101's traffic. It was broken and unreadable.
0: 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This is a non-injury.
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0: 1530.
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0: 539, oh, medic 18.
1: 14. Multiple units. Cascade copies 1117 is en route. This is non-blocking. It's going to be on Bowman Bay Road. Break. District 5-3, go with your traffic. A patient update from Med 1819.

0: Cascade, Union 63 and update. Additional RP advised that this occurred in State Parks jurisdiction. We're advising State now.
1: First.
0: 1533.

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1: Located a faulty detector, notified the homeowner, she's aware. Strong place, command will be terminated.
0: Take me to the floor.
2: District 5 from Medic 1819.
3: This is 5302.
2: Is the best access to this residence off of Roney Road?
3: The best access is Damage Terrace. I guess sending someone to flag you down.
2: Received. Do you guys have a patient update for us? We're just a couple minutes out.
3: The patient was in a very cramped, under the bed position. We just got the patient rolled over, taking vitals now. Patient is alert and conscious, verbal, but has face swelling and other edema because of position for so long, cramped position for so long.
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This accident actually occurred on Rosario Road, just outside the entrance to Bowman's Bay. If you want to notify county and see if they want to investigate it. Confirm non-injury. They're off into the parking lot at Pass Lake.

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0: I received in relaying to county dispatcher.
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Cascading in 6-3. Reference that NVA Med on scene advised that the accident actually occurred on Rosario Road and it's been reopened.

0: Okay.
1: Also, it sounds like park employees are on scene with the vehicles now.
0: Great.
1: 1541.

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0: 14. State Patrol is now calling in, requesting an evaluation of the two children involved in the accident at Pass Lake. Would you like me to reopen the call or create a new call?
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Med 14 en route to the Alpha 6 person, 911 21st Street. 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It's Cypress assisted at Sunset Building number 210. Cross a Q, clean and commercial for a 61-year-old male. Cascade clear, 1548.

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0: 9139 at Delta, difficulty reading on TAC 3823-11 East Division Street. 9139 Delta, difficulty reading TAC 3823-11 East Division Street at the Whispering Willows, number 137, crosses South 44th and South Adventure Road for a 75-year-old female, difficulty breathing and sharp pain under their ribs. Cascade cleared 1552.

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1: 1554.
2: Cascade from Skagit Speedway.
1: Skagit Speedway.
2: Would you please place Unit 1 and Unit 2 in service?
1: Say affirm 1554. I copied you trying to establish command. I did not copy the name though. And 1554.
0: Union 46, Cascade.
1: Union 46.
0: Do we have his phone number?
1: Checking it, guys.
3: Say 36, Cascade.
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3: He's trying to make contact with James Boyce on the west side of Dayton.
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1: 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Cascade Union 46.
0: That's it, thank you.
1: 1555.

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Go ahead. I'll be clear of the jail back in Manchester City. 1566.

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1: Did you say he had a warrant?
0: I did not. I asked if you needed his alert code.
1: Negative. 5512, Baton 55, automatic for alarm, tech 8, yes, in the 600 block of Doris Lane. 5512, Baton 55, automatic for alarm, tech 8, in the 600 block of Doris Lane. 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Cascade clear, 1558.

0: 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Show me en route secure. 6 and 2.
1: Henry 22, Cascade.
0: Go ahead.
1: Back in city, also.
0: Go ahead.
1: I see the agency message. You can show me a red at Best Buy.
0: 600.

0: 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Alarms are sounding.
1: Investigating in 57 an agency message.
2: Investigating, which unit was that?
3: 1925.
4: Declare the agency message and route to follow up at.
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0: Visible at this time. I'll be on foot, the back, doing a 360. See if you got a call out for the property management company.
1: I copy. Alarm coming from 604 Doris Lane. You'll be investigating. Also, what's the name of the management company?
0: I'm not sure. We'll check our MDT on arrival, but I don't know if you have record of it.
1: Negative. We typically only have business with.
0: Copy that.
2: Union 6, sir, got
3: me. Union 6, sir.
2: Steve is on scene and they're handling. I'm just going to assist them.
3: 6, 0, 5.

0: Battalion 5-5 Cascade, I'm not finding anything per prior call history.
1: Copy that. At this point, it looks like it's activated due to remodeling and sheetrock work on the inside. I'll see if I can find the property management company on my MDT.
0: 1606.
1: 12, you can return to quarters.
0: 5512, did you copy? Sixteen zero six.

0: Cascade, Battalion 55.
1: Go ahead.
0: Got a hold of the property management agency. They're sending a maintenance person over to disconnect that. I'll be complete in a bit.
1: Sixteen.

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1: 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Very Cascade Union 1-7, advising of a pending suspicious. 7. At 12483 Patricia Lane, there was a younger white male selling pest control, was verbal with RP about 5 ago. Copy. Take a pen for now. 1622. 17 Cascade, you can show me out of service. 17. 1622.

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1: It is. I called him earlier. 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
2: At 11261 Pulver Road, RP moved a trailer along from their property, then it drove slowly past their address. It's now parked on the westbound side of Peterson, just past Pulver. Also, RP believes there's suspicious activity going on inside. Driver's described as a white male, approximately 50 years of age, with white and yellow hair, unknown last seen wearing. Cascade Union 57, did you have traffic?
3: Negative. One.
2: Multiple units, last unit with traffic, go ahead.
3: 4-6 Cascade, driver's all in.
2: Union 4-6.
3: William David Lincoln, 2731. George John, 134.
1: Go ahead.
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1: Received. He's out with me.
0: 1652.

0: Cascading in 6-3 and update. Sounds like RP was possibly following the vehicle. It's a cream and blue striped Pace Aero motorhome. They were last seen just north of the Skagit County Club entrance, southbound near Avon Allen.
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1: 866 South Burlington Boulevard. RP said it's a verbal dispute between him and his girlfriend.
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1: Go ahead.
0: Harpy's not confirming his full name, just gave Dan, but based on previous call history, this is likely a Daniel Erlinson. He's got a misdemeanor out of the sheriff's office for reckless driving, also has an alert for gun restriction, and drivers with clear and current corrective lenses, stay right behind.
2: Greasy.
3: Union 4-3,
2: ask you from
3: the sheriff. Also took orders.
4: Union 4-3.
3: My MDT is struggling. Can you go again
0: no
3: with the last known location of the RV?
2: Greasy.
5: Last reported location was just north of the Skagit Country Club entrance.
3: Greasy.
5: 6865.

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0: Actually, disregard, looks like our internet's back up.
1: 1656.
2: Henry 13, Cascade, both units out.
3: Received in Burlington 13.
2: Go ahead.
3: Daniel Lee Erlinson, a 53-year-old white male, born 4, Cretchen 12, 1472, 6'2", 170 pounds, with brown over blue, has a confirmed misdemeanor for reckless driving and the jail will accept.
2: Received.
3: 6-6-6-6.

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3: Good.
1: 4-3.
2: Charles Mary William 3148. 5743.
1: Go ahead.
2: Charles Frank Sam 3190. Checking on that alarm after this call. There's quite a history of calls there.
3: Received that, be back for both.
1: Receive.
2: It means that it.

0: 722, taxi driver. Good. Last of cap, John. Charles, Adam, Paul, John, Ocean, Henry, Nora, first of Irene, middle, J, John,
1: 11978. Is he returning clear current corrective lenses to Julie?
0: 3-3.
1: 6-9.

0: Cascade Union 4-3, an update on the alarm. Alarm company called back, advised they reached the key holder who advised it was a false alarm and no response was needed.
1: Free safety, you can clear that to me also.
0: Go ahead.
1: Be out with the RV at the last known location of it. I saw that there was a name number associated to it in CAD. Could you check the name number for me?
0: Receive, check the knife.
2: Indian 6-3 Cascade, I'll be out.
0: 79.

0: Cascading in 4-3, clear for traffic.
1: Go ahead.
0: RB associated to a Michael Mulliken. He has alert for knife on person. And his driving status is licensed and eligible out of Burlington.
1: Receive. It sounds like the RV is just overheating, so he's trying to limp it along. There's no issues. I'll be clear.
0: 17-0.
2: Is there a female there?